0: my banker. Put your hands in the air. Give me all your money.
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1: 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I know you don't want to hear.
0: I want to speak up like Beauty.
1: I want to speak anyway.
0: Without Prince Charming, there's nothing like Beauty. Without Prince Charming, there's nothing like Beauty.
1: You just can't forget it.
0: Without Prince Charming, there's nothing like
1: Beauty. You forget it if you try.
0: Without Prince Charming, there's nothing like Beauty.

Without Prince Charming, there's nothing Black Beauty can do. Without Prince Charming, there's nothing Black Beauty can do.

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1: We dress a certain way, we walk a certain way, we talk a certain way, we paint a certain way, we make love a certain way.